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6: Partly cloudy tonight, slight chance of showers this evening, clearing overnight down to 8. A mix of sun and cloud Sunday, getting up to 24. Sun and cloud on Monday, 40% chance of showers with a high of 23.
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1: Partly cloudy tonight, slight chance of showers this evening, clearing overnight down to 8. A mix of sun and cloud Sunday, getting up to 24. Sun and cloud on Monday, 40% chance of showers with a high of 23.
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8: Partly cloudy tonight, slight chance of showers this evening, clearing overnight down to 8, a mix of sun and cloud Sunday getting up to 24, sun and cloud on Monday, 40% chance of showers with a high of 23.
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3: Partly cloudy tonight, slight chance of showers this evening, clearing overnight down to 8. A mix of sun and cloud Sunday, getting up to 24. Sun and cloud on Monday, 40% chance of showers with a high of 23.
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4: Country 93.1 weather.
5: Partly cloudy tonight, slight chance of showers this evening, clearing overnight down to 8. A mix of sun and cloud Sunday, getting up to 24. Sun and cloud on Monday, 40% chance of showers with a high of 23.
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3: Partly cloudy tonight, slight chance of showers this evening, clearing overnight down to 8. A mix of sun and cloud Sunday, getting up to 24. Sun and cloud on Monday, 40% chance of showers with a high of 23.
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3: Partly cloudy tonight, slight chance of showers this evening, clearing overnight down to 8. A mix of sun and cloud Sunday, getting up to 24. Sun and cloud on Monday, 40% chance of showers with a high of 23.
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3: Partly cloudy tonight, slight chance of showers this evening, clearing overnight down to 8. A mix of sun and cloud Sunday, getting up to 24. Sun and cloud on Monday, 40% chance of showers with a high of 23.
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1: Good morning. I'm John Crawford. One Canadian is safe. 31 remain unaccounted for, though, in the devastating and deadly Nepal-Tibet floods. Families of two missing Metro Vancouver couples are desperately searching for information about their loved ones. Devel Shaw and his wife Megha from Port Moody, B.C., were on a spiritual journey in Nepal. They remain missing, along with a Coquitlam, B.C. couple, days after a massive wall of water ripped through the Tamir region of the country. They're among the more than 3,000 missing. At least 750 others have died. In Tibet, the official death toll is 7, with 554 others missing. It's a $1.1 billion infusion into Canada's auto sector, even as it deals with 25% U.S. tariffs on vehicles, with a threat for 50% tariffs as of January 1st. GM plans to assemble a heavy-duty GMC Sierra truck at its Oshawa plant, with a pledge not to immediately sell or close a second assembly plant at Ingersoll, Ontario. The tentative agreement was reached last weekend between GM and Unifor, benefiting 4,600 union members. President Trump can call it whatever, but I can tell you the rest of the world will always call it Lake Ontario. That from Ontario Premier Doug Ford on Saturday, Ford unveiling a big new blue sign reading Lake Ontario now and always. Ford's appearance at a conservation area along the Lake Ontario shoreline in Hamilton, as Canada-U.S. trade tensions surge, the premier reinforcing his message that Ontario will never back down and always defend its interests. Voters will be off

0: The polls in three federal by-elections on Monday. They're in the Quebec riding of Chicoutimi-Lafayette, Beaches East York and Toronto, and North Vancouver-Capilano. All three ridings up for grabs after a couple of Liberals and a Conservative step down. At the moment, the Carney Liberals have a slim majority in the House of Commons. Remember that $20 million gold and cash heist at Air Canada's cargo facilities at Pearson Airport a few years ago? Well, the airline and Brinks have now settled at the Federal Court of Appeal. No word on the settlement, though. Brinks had commissioned the shipment of some 400 kilograms of gold and 53 kilos of banknotes from Switzerland to Toronto. That was back in 2023. Meanwhile, there are several criminal cases proceeding in a Brampton, Ontario courthouse, including that of two former Air Canada employees. In sports, Miles Straw had two hits and scored twice. The Blue Jays over Seattle 4-3. Brett Bateman, Alejandro Kirk, and George Springer each driving in a run. In the CFL, the Stampeders beat the Ticats 28-23. Dedrick Mills running for a 49-yard touchdown with 29 seconds left in the game. The Rough Riders beat the Argonauts 28-24. NFL preseason, the Lions over the Colts 25-16. The Bears beat the Titans 24-15.
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0: Sunny today with a high of 23. Clear tonight. Fog patches overnight dropping to 7. Monday, a mix of sun and cloud with a high of 23.
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5: Sunny today with a high of 23, clear tonight, fog patches overnight dropping to 7, Monday a mix of sun and cloud with a high of 23.
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6: Sunny today with a high of 23. Clear tonight. Fog patches overnight dropping to 7. Monday, a mix of sun and cloud with a high of 23.
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1: Good morning, I'm John Crawford. Families of missing BC couples remain desperate for details about the fate of their loved ones in Nepal days after the deadly flash floods and mudslides. One Canadian is reported to be safe, that person not identified. 32 other Canadians still not accounted for. They include Port Moody BC couple Deval and Mega Shaw and Coquitlam BC couple Sumit and Shabakshi Rala. The death toll now 750, a total of more than 3,000 people missing. Despite punishing U.S. tariffs, there is still life in Canada's auto sector. GM planning to assemble a heavy-duty GMC Sierra pickup truck in Oshawa. Unifor, representing 4,600 unionized auto workers, says it's part of a tentative deal with the company that would pump $1.1 billion into the sector. The automaker will spend $144 million to build the new truck and pledges not to immediately sell or close a second assembly plant in Ingersoll, Ontario. It all depends on workers approving the deal this weekend. The Carney government is asking a court to reject a high-profile environmental lawsuit. The argument that it's not required to update Canada's climate plan to meet its 2030 emissions reduction targets. Back in June, three young people and two environmental groups launched a suit asking the federal court to order the feds to amend their climate plan dating back to 2022. Since then, the government has eliminated key measures needed for Canada to meet its 2030 targets. Teachers, parents, and supporters protested in dozens of communities around Ontario on Saturday, opposing Ford government changes to education, including placing a handful of school boards under supervision this year over alleged financial mismanagement. Concerns from teachers and parents are especially relevant given Monday's deadline for contract talks. Teachers, unions, and the province yet to sign an agreement. He's a cancer survivor. He was a catcher, manager, and broadcaster for parts of five decades with the Toronto Blue Jays. Buck Martinez, inducted into the club's new Hall of Excellence on Saturday. The Hall, honoring the franchise's greatest contributors, is part of the Jays' 50th season celebrations. The 77-year-old Martinez said, "Today blew me away.

0: I didn't have any grasp of the magnitude of today. In sports, Brett Bateman, Alejandro Kirk, and George Springer each drove in a run. The Blue Jays over Seattle 4-3 on Saturday. Miles Straw with two hits and scored twice. In the CFL, the Stampeders beat the Tiger Cats 28-23. A 49-yard touchdown from Dedrick Mills with 29 seconds left, making the difference. The Rough Riders over the Argonauts 28-24. The Double Blue now 5-5 on the season. Riders 6-4. NFL preseason play, the Lions beat the Colts 25-16. The Bears beat the Titans 24-15.
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0: Sunny today with a high of 23. Clear tonight. Fog patches overnight dropping to 7. Monday, a mix of sun and cloud with a high of 23.
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2: By now, you've heard the news of Dolly Parton. On August 25th, 2026, she took her final breath on this earth. My name is Drew, and I welcome you to your Legendary Breakfast. For the next 2 hours, we're going to pay tribute to the Queen of Country with stories and some of her most recognizable songs. But first, we found out about Dolly from her nephew. And I'd like to play his message for you to start the show.
3: Hey, everyone. My name is Brian Seaver, son of Cassie Parton, and I'm representing the Parton and Owens family today, announcing the passing of my Aunt Dolly, Rebecca Parton Dean, sister, sis, Aunt Granny to one generation and Gigi to the next. I first went on the road with Dolly as a kid, getting a taste of the road life in the early 1980s. Dolly opened doors not just for me, but for her entire family to reach the potential we didn't even know was possible. Dolly also opened doors for generations of singers, songwriters, musicians, and dreamers from every walk of life. By her example, we believed that anything was possible. My family and I have shared a lifetime of beautiful memories with Dolly, but so have you. She has always been on your television, your record player, your CD, and on your phone playlist, becoming an extended part of your family, whether you liked it or not. Dolly was a farmer, just like her daddy. He farmed the soil, she farmed songs and happiness. Dolly called me and said she wants to rest in a beautiful bed of plush cotton because after a life wearing heavy rhinestones, she finally deserves to be comfortable and have some rest. Rest in peace, Aunt Dolly.

Legendary Breakfast on Country 93.1. Suppose

0: The bargain store might not be top of people's list when it comes to Dolly's music, but I wanted to play it for a very specific reason. What do you believe the song is about? To Dolly, it's about a woman who's emotionally damaged from her previous relationship, warning her next partner that she might not be the woman she used to be, but with a little love and care, she'll be the woman of your dreams. The song did not get a lot of radio play back in its day because program directors believed the song was about, how do I put this, purchasing a woman for the night. In other words, they didn't actually listen to the song. People who paid attention saw Dolly for who she was, a woman with something to say and a heart that cared for every living soul. And yet, throughout her career, there were many who were trying to bring her down. Luckily, they failed. And the bargain store is a perfect example of that because that song went to number one. And in that same year, Dolly won the CMA Award for Female Vocalist of the Year. Speaking of songs that people believe to be more provocative than they actually were, we have Conway Twitty next.
1: Three chords and the truth. 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The legendary breakfast on Country 93.1.
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7: Sunny today with a high of 23. Clear tonight. Fog patches overnight dropping to 7. Monday, a mix of sun and cloud with a high of 23.
1: They started in small-town honky-tonks and ended up on the Grand Ole Opry stage. 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

The first time I heard Don Williams' You're My Best Friend, it touched me in my soul. And I'm sure that there's a Dolly Parton song that did the same for you. My name is Drew, and this is The Golden Request. Dolly's music has touched many, but what song stood out from the rest? There was a song mentioned over on our Facebook page that people chose more than others. Billy was one of the folks who picked this next song, and he chose it for Mom. I'm 62 now, but I grew up poor, working class, and my mother made all my clothes for me until I went to college. I vividly remember being embarrassed as a young teenager that I had to wear homemade clothing while others wore clothes from department stores. I'm so grateful that I realized as a young adult all the sacrifices my mom made for my sister and I, and I was able to express my gratitude to her. Many people felt the same way when they chose this week's Golden Request. Dolly Parton, Coat of Many Colors.

0: Many country artists were touched by Dolly Parton in one way or another. Reba McEntire was one of the loudest voices we heard this past week. Her message read, "Dolly, thank you for all the wonderful things you did for us here on Earth. There will never be another you. I'll never forget the first time I met you, and I'll never forget our last conversation. I'll hold it with love in my heart." We also heard from Terry Clark, who said, "We just lost our matriarch. She gave back so much more than she ever took and used her name and influence for the greater good." Kelly Clarkson said Dolly had a way of making everyone feel special and seen and welcomed, like you were old friends. And I'll end this with a message from Jane Fonda, who said that more than anyone she's ever known, Dolly will always be with us. She was so present, so powerful, so generous and playful. We have our memories of her, and they're all blessings. Let's be grateful for all she has left us to ease our sadness now. And our next artist paid tribute in his own way by remembering the time he and her shared the stage. Willie Nelson is after the break.
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0: When it comes to having friends in country music, you could not ask for anyone better than Dolly Parton. She and Kenny Rogers officially met during the recording of Islands in the Stream. It was 1983, and yes, Kenny and Dolly knew of each other, but it took a bad recording session to bring them together. Kenny was with producer Barry Gibb, and for whatever reason, Kenny could not get Islands in the Stream right. It just didn't sound the way he pictured it. Barry had heard that Dolly Parton was somewhere in the building and thought, what if we made this song a duet? Kenny left the studio, found the queen of country music, brought her up, and, well, you heard the results. This began a lifelong friendship between the two that would last until Kenny's passing in the year 2020. Another lovely duet between friends is coming up.
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8: Sunny today with a high of 23. Clear tonight. Fog patches overnight dropping to 7. Monday, a mix of sun and cloud with a high of 23.
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1: Good morning. I'm John Crawford. One Canadian is safe. 31 remain unaccounted for, though, in the devastating and deadly Nepal-Tibet floods. Families of two missing Metro Vancouver couples are desperately searching for information about their loved ones. Devel Shaw and his wife, Mega, from Port Moody, B.C., were on a spiritual journey in Nepal. They remain missing, along with a Coquitlam, B.C. couple, days after a massive wall of water ripped through the Tamir region of the country. They're among the more than 3,000 missing. At least 750 others have died. In Tibet, the official death toll is 7, with 554 others missing. It's a $1.1 billion infusion into Canada's auto sector, even as it deals with 25% U.S. tariffs on vehicles, with a threat for 50% tariffs as of January 1st. GM plans to assemble a heavy-duty GMC Sierra truck at its Oshawa plant, with a pledge not to immediately sell or close a second assembly plant at Ingersoll, Ontario. The tentative agreement was reached last weekend between GM and Unifor, benefiting 4,600 union members. President Trump can call it whatever, but I can tell you the rest of the world will always call it Lake Ontario. That from Ontario Premier Doug Ford on Saturday, Ford unveiling a big new blue sign reading Lake Ontario now and always. Ford's appearance at a conservation area along the Lake Ontario shoreline in Hamilton, as Canada-U.S. trade tensions surge, the premier reinforcing his message that Ontario will never back down and always defend its interests. Voters will be off to the polls in three federal by-elections on Monday. They're in the Quebec riding of Chicoutimi-Lefevre, Beaches East York and Toronto, and North Vancouver-Capilano. All three ridings up for grabs after a couple of Liberals and a Conservative step down. At the moment, the Carney Liberals have a slim majority in the House of Commons. Remember that $20 million gold and cash heist at Air Canada's cargo facilities at Pearson Airport a few years ago? Well, the airline and Brinks have now settled at the Federal Court of Appeal. No word on the settlement, though. Brinks had commissioned the shipment of some 400 kilograms of gold and 53 kilos of banknotes from Switzerland to Toronto. That was back in 2023. Meanwhile, there are several criminal cases proceeding in a Brampton, Ontario courthouse, including that of two former Air Canada employees. In sports, Miles Straw had two hits and scored twice. The Blue Jays over Seattle 4-3. Brett Bateman, Alejandro Kirk, and George Springer each driving in a run. In the CFL, the Stampeders beat the Ticats 28-23. Dedrick Mills running for a 49-yard touchdown with 29 seconds left in the game. The Rough Riders beat

0: The Argonauts 28-24, NFL preseason, the Lions over the Colts 25-16, the Bears beat the Titans 24-15.
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0: Sunny today with a high of 23, clear tonight, fog patches overnight dropping to 7, Monday a mix of sun and cloud with a high of 23.
1: It's time for some mandatory Merle.
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3: The love of Dolly Parton and Carl Dean was the stuff of country music legend. That being said, there were men who tried to become the first gentleman of country music. Let me take you to 1975. Merle Haggard confessed his love to Dolly Parton the only way he knew how. Story goes that Merle could not get Dolly out of his mind after the two of them went on tour together. One night, he gets an idea for a song, and he works on it till 3 in the morning. Once it's complete, he calls Dolly middle of the night, and she hears him out. She listens to the song over the phone, and once he's done, politely tells him no. Merle moved on after that and released the song on his next album. However, it wouldn't be till 6 years later we learned this story in Merle's biography, Sing Me Back Home. Dolly confirmed that it happened, saying that Merle is a special friend to her. And it was a very bold and sweet thing for him to do. Because if nothing else, Dolly was a classy lady. And the song Merle wrote for her did become a number one hit. And here it is for you. This week's mandatory Merle, Always Wanting You.

After that, he seemed to bog down even deeper. And I saw what booze and pills can really do. And I wondered if I'd ever see him sober.

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0: Earlier today, we talked about some of Dolly's friends and admirers who gave their own condolences. They knew her better than we did. What we know is how loyal she was to her friends. Take Emmylou Harris and Linda Ronstadt, for example. Between 1974 and 1978, their friendship grew to a point where all the girls wanted to sing together, and they got their chance during an episode of Dolly Parton's TV show. But all this episode did was motivate the three of them to record music together. Unfortunately, the plans had to be put on hold because label executives got involved. Other people would have backed off, but Dolly Parton stuck it out for 9 years. Not only did all three girls stay friends, they would finally get their chance to sing together in 1987. They called themselves Trio and made it to the top of the charts with the song To Know Him Is to Love Him. Another great friend of Dolly Parton and fellow female country musician is after the break. Stay with us for some Loretta Lynn.
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4: Sunny today with a high of 23. Clear tonight. Fog patches overnight dropping to 7. Monday, a mix of sun and cloud with a high of 23.
1: These are the songs and artists that started it all. The architects that paved the way for today's country stars. 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

Sometimes you just gotta shoot your shot. And our next artist shot towards Dolly Parton. We just heard from Hank Williams Jr. singing about his relationship with his late father, and our next song also got people thinking of their loved ones. Rivers Rutherford and George Tarrin wrote this next song, not realizing how impactful it would be. One man heard the demo and immediately thought of his aunt. His aunt was in the midst of battling cancer, and Brad Paisley took this song to his aunt's favorite singer, Dolly Parton, thinking how magical it would be if the two could sing together. Dolly heard the song and actually thought of a friend of hers who had recently passed away. The two of them were able to bond over the recording and would end up making a number one hit. And now, as we listen to the song, I have to say, it fits perfectly as we give our final goodbye to Dolly Parton. Please enjoy When I Get Where I'm Going.

0: my baby. Did you happen to catch the reason we played the Tom T. Hall song on this week's show? Back in 1973, Tom T. Hall paid tribute to all the artists he enjoyed listening to and set the song in a bespoke motel. The character in the song is lamenting how he's stuck doing the same thing over and over again, and all he wants is a Dolly Parton tape. But that's not the only time Dolly was put into someone else's song. You had Tim McGraw's Southern Voice. Aretha Franklin sold it, Dolly Parton graced it, Rosa Parks wrote it, Scarlett O'Hara chased it. WWDD by Lainey Wilson. Loretta Lynn's Lincoln by Josh Turner.
1: Them other cars pulled over like the Red Sea had parted. And it was then I had a vision of Dolly Parton.
0: And Big by Trace Adkins.
2: I miss the meat on the bone. I miss the cord on my phone. There ain't nothing wrong with the size of Dolly Parton's.
0: And that's just naming a few. Unsurprising that her name carries such weight in country music. Another artist that Tom T. Hall mentioned in that song earlier is after this.
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Oh.

0: Forgive me if this is selfish, but I wanted to end our Dolly Parton tribute show with my favorite Dolly Parton story. Jane Fonda met Dolly on a plane to New York City. And once they got to know each other, Jane knew that Dolly would be the perfect fit for her upcoming movie, 9 to 5. Dolly agreed to do the movie because she was always up for trying new things. But what Dolly didn't know is that filming a movie took time. There was a lot of sitting around as production set up the next shot. Dolly's not used to sitting around doing nothing, so she starts fidgeting with her acrylic nails. Just then, a prop master passed her with a typewriter, and Dolly thought, my nails kind of sound like a typewriter. So she fidgets for a little while longer until she finds this rhythm.
1: Working 9 to 5, what a way to make a living.
0: And she proceeds to write the song 9 to 5, simply to solve her boredom. She then presents the song to the movie's producers, and 9 to 5 would end up with an Oscar nomination for Best Original Song. Up next, we have another song that started its life on film, but first, I want to wish you a wonderful rest of your day. Thank you for your support of the Legendary Breakfast. Rest in power, Dolly. This is Drew, signing off.
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12: Sunny today with a high of 23. Clear tonight. Fog patches overnight dropping to 7. Monday, a mix of sun and cloud with a high of 23.
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9: Sunny today with a high of 23. Clear tonight. Fog patches overnight dropping to 7. Monday, a mix of sun and cloud with a high of 23.
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2: Good morning from the Mega Truck Racing at Cochrane, and we're just minutes away from the start of racing at 11 o'clock. You can feel the excitement building around the track right now. The trucks are lined up, the ATVs are ready to go, and fans are finding their spots for what's shaping up to be a fantastic Sunday of racing and mud-slinging action. 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Then at 1 o'clock, don't miss the freestyle mega truck show where these drivers really put their machines through their paces. And if you got kids with you, make sure you stick around for the running, bouncy hole, and foam fest at 3 this afternoon. If you're still on your way, there's still plenty of time to get here before the green flag drops. And remember, it's cash only at the front gate. The countdown is on and the engines are about to fire up. I'm Katrina with Country 93.1 live at the Mega Truck Racing in Cochrane.
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9: Sunny today with a high of 23. Clear tonight. Fog patches overnight dropping to 7. Monday, a mix of sun and cloud with a high of 23.
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0: I love an animal sighting. Any animal sighting. Like, I see a deer on the side of the road, still to this day, I get very excited. I don't know why. Call them critter updates. I always say anytime you see anything. I don't care if it's a raccoon. It's always a story, man. Always a story. We call them critter updates. We have been lacking in the critter updates department the last little while. There just hasn't been much, which surprises me because you turn on Facebook, you always see, maybe it's just my algorithm because, again, like I said, I see a deer on the side of the road, I get excited. My algorithm will always show me all that stuff. And there's one of these news stories. I'm going to play you the audio. Here's the game. We pick the animal. No prizes to be awarded, only cool points. 18 cool points up for grabs. Actually, that's a little steep. Let's do 14 cool points. You have to pick the animal. So this family, they're just relaxing, and then their Ring doorbell goes off, and there's something there.
1: The shock factor is jaw-dropping. Uh-oh. And unexpected for sure. And if we didn't get that security alert to our cell phones, who knows what would have happened? I've been terrified.
0: They're trapped in their house now.
1: Looking over my shoulders, head on a swivel, just making sure I don't get attacked, the dog doesn't get attacked, because that's my baby. Waiting. Just
0: okay. I'm going to stop it there because they're going to say the size of this thing. Now, you'd think dog attack. We're not talking about a deer here that just walked up to the house. It's obviously something. Now, my first guess was coyote. What's your guess? I bet you're going to say bear. Grizzly bear, black bear, what is it? 14 cool points up for grabs. Here we go.
1: Chilling, dead still, didn't make a peep until the flashlights. It was
0: okay, so it's not moving.
1: Exactly 7'6".
0: 7'6". You know what you said? You said bear, didn't you? No, you said alligator. Give yourself the 14 cool points. Alligator. Now, what I said, this story's out of Florida, game's over, right? Can you imagine? But now, the next question is this. You have to go out and wrestle. You taking on the alligator or the bear? That's when you hope for a raccoon. My gut says alligator. And I'll tell you why. I've seen more videos of people wrestling alligators than I have seen people wrestling bears. So, I mean, I'm not saying I'm going to win, but I'm going to wrestle the alligator. All right, so there you go. That's the next side of this question. What are you taking?
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11: Sunny today with a high of 23, clear tonight, fog patches overnight dropping to 7, Monday a mix of sun and cloud with a high of 23.
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10: Sunny today with a high of 23, clear tonight, fog patches overnight dropping to 7, Monday a mix of sun and cloud with a high of 23.
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0: What's happening? How are you? It's Kenny. Okay, I got to play this message I got. Some concern in this message. I'll let the robots read it. Go for it.
1: Your thoughts on cheap sunglasses being just as good as pricey sunglasses is by far the stupidest thing I have heard you say. And you say lots of stuff. Granger.
0: Okay, Granger, thank you for the message. I had to really think back in my mind's eye. Were we talking about sunglasses? I think I did a couple weeks back go on a little bit of a rant. I was making fun of my buddy. So I have, like, I don't know, for cycling, because we cycle together, I have sunglasses, maybe $15, 20 tops. Yeah, just cheap, right? Had them for like 3 years. They work pretty good. My buddy, however, has $400 sunglasses. They look cool. They don't really look much cooler than mine. And I always make fun of him. I got my $10 pair. You got your $400. Who won? Now, he swears by them. And I know we could get into the whole argument about protect your eyes and whatnot. Not here for that. So to Granger, I'm sorry. If you're one of those guys who spent tons of money on your sunglasses and I offended you, I do honestly apologize. But I'll say it. I'm not responsible enough to have expensive sunglasses. There's got to be somebody with me on this one. Hit us up, The Kenny Jones Show at VistaRadio.ca. Also, if you've got really expensive sunglasses, how long have you had them for? That's another question I'm curious
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0: about.
2: 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Yeah. 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
1: Good afternoon, I'm John Crawford. Canadians are continuing to pull back when it comes to visiting the United States, a country not quite what it was. StatsCan saying that Canadians made fewer trips, didn't stay as long, and spent less money during the first 3 months of the year compared to the same time last year. There were 500,000 fewer trips to the States, Canadians spending $800 million less on those trips. The agency's National Travel Survey suggests that Canadian businesses are benefiting from Canadians traveling within the country,

0: opposing four government changes to education, including placing a handful of school boards under supervision over alleged financial mismanagement. Concerns from teachers and parents are especially relevant given Monday's deadline for contract talks, teachers, unions, and the province yet to sign an agreement. Three federal by-elections set for Monday in Quebec, Ontario, and BC. Two of the ridings seen as fairly safe Liberal seats, both of which were vacated by former cabinet ministers, the Carney Liberals holding a slim majority in the House of Commons. Voters are going to the polls in the Quebec riding of Chicoutimi-Lefiore, Beaches East York in Toronto, and North Vancouver-Capilano. Rescuers in Nepal and China are racing to find thousands of people missing after the glacier collapse that generated flash floods and mudslides this week. The death toll now topping 750, with 3,000 people missing, including 32 Canadians, among them two couples from BC, one from Coquitlam, the other from Port Moody. NASA has launched a new flagship space telescope, part of its job to check out mysteries, including dark matter and dark energy. In sports, Brett Bateman, Alejandro Kirk, and George Springer each drove in a run. The Blue Jays over Seattle 4-3. CFL, the Rough Riders beat the Argonauts 28-24. The Double Blue now 5-5. The Stampeders over the Tiger Cats 28-23. Dedrick Mills with a 49-yard touchdown run with 29 seconds left in the game. NFL preseason play, the Bears beat the Titans 24-15. The Lions over the Colts 25-16.
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0: Sunny today with a high of 23. Clear tonight. Fog patches overnight dropping to 7. Monday, a mix of sun and cloud with a high of 23.

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1: Musicians who are proud of where they came from.
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0: Yo, it's Kenny. Hope you're having a great weekend. You know, as we come closer to the end of summer, I hate to say it, if you haven't done your yearly camping trip, you better hurry on that. And it's funny, I just clicked a link in my Facebook about the haunted, most haunted campground sites in all of our country. Great list. I'd read some of them off, but because they're not, like, regional, I don't want to mess up the names. The question is, though, would you stay at a haunted campsite?
1: Yeah, you know why?
0: Why?
1: Because there's nothing there.
0: What do you mean?
1: I mean, I believe that you believe that it's haunted.
0: Oh, so that means I won't go. I get it.
1: Yeah, like, if you believe something's haunted, I will totally go with you because I know there's nothing there. It's like watching those, like I would totally produce a ghost paranormal show because, again, there's nothing there, so it's probably so cheap to make.
0: Yeah. Okay, so I get you're a non-believer.
1: I mean, until something makes me a believer, yeah, I'm a non-believer. But I like to hope, you know? I'm a believer of hope.
0: Well played. Thanks for calling, Trent. He always makes me giggle. Would you stay at a campsite if they said, it's haunted? Or maybe got a story? Hit us up. The Kenny Jones Show, VistaRadio.ca.
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9: Sunny today with a high of 23. Clear tonight. Fog patches overnight dropping to 7. Monday, a mix of sun and cloud with a high of 23.

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0: My name is Kenny, and I want to say thanks to Allison. I wish this was my bit. But Allison, she emailed me a video and suggested we bring it up on the radio and have a discussion about it. You can always email. 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Allison, you're the best. 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Okay. So picture this in your head. It is, I would say, probably like a grade 8, you know, grade school gymnasium. And there is a basketball game going on. The players look to be maybe like grade 6, 7, 8. All right. They're not high school players. There's a kid at the free throw line about to throw a free throw. I will now play the audio for you.
1: Air ball. I'm her mom. It's fine.
0: Now, if you I shouldn't laugh, but if you didn't quite hear that, the lady that yelled air ball, she then followed up with, it's okay, I'm her mom. And that's where the debate is. Now, I think, obviously, this mom and this child, they have that type of relationship. But everybody in that audience was not thrilled. And the comment section, dumpster fire. Now, I will say, I probably wouldn't do that, but I would do that. Like on the ride home. You know what I mean? Because that's the relationship I have with my kids. Like, for example, just probably like an hour ago, I got a random text from my son making fun of me because I'm bald. He does it all the time. On the daily, right? But that's the relationship. Anyhow, what do you think? Was the mom wrong? Or is that not the funniest thing you've ever heard? Airball.
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8: Sunny today with a high of 23, clear tonight, fog patches overnight dropping to 7, Monday a mix of sun and cloud with a high of 23.
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0: It is, Kenny. We're in a bit of a debate. Allison sent me this video. I want to play it for you again. Quick backstory. It's a grade school gymnasium. I'm thinking like grade 7, grade 8. Kids lined up at the free throw, and then this happens.
1: Air ball! I'm her mom. It's fine.
0: Everybody's worst nightmare. Air ball. Nothing but air. Didn't even go near the net. The comment section on the video is saying how awful the mom is. It sounds like the people that were around the mom, because she had to say, it's okay, I'm her mom. But what do you think? The majority of messages I've received are, yeah, it's fine. It's the relationship between the mom and the daughter. They obviously joke like that. We call him Professor High Beams. He always has an opinion. He chimed in.
2: Now, some people may think that what that mother did was cruel or not very nice. But I think what she did was amazing. And I'm going to tell you why. You see, growing up in public school can be trying and difficult on its own. And when going through something so as embarrassing as throwing an air ball on a free throw.
0: True.
2: We've left ourselves subject to be made fun of by all of our teammates and our classmates.
0: Yep.
2: So by the mother taking the reins and making fun of the kid first, it certainly softens the blow when everybody else is going to make fun of him.
0: Good point.
2: So I think she gets a round of applause. Have yourself a great day, Kenny.
0: Thanks to Professor Highbeam. He always has a really interesting take on it. Now, my next question is this. Go back to when you were in grade school. What was worse, getting an air ball in basketball or striking out in kickball? Oh, my God. That was way worse. Way worse.
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9: Sunny today with a high of 23, clear tonight, fog patches overnight dropping to 7, Monday a mix of sun and cloud with a high of 23.
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0: It's Kenny, and I hope your weekend's great. You know, they always talk about AI taking our jobs, and here I am using AI to read our messages. We got somewhere along the line, we were talking about cheap sunglasses again, and this message came in. Check it out.
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0: Okay. I have said for years, I'll cheap out on sunglasses. I have a buddy that has really expensive sunglasses. I make fun of him all the time. I'm like, you spend $400, I spend $15. And then, of course, his debate is, it's good for my eyes, it's bad for your eyes. And it's always bad. It's a thing we do. But this time around, when we have this conversation on the radio, I want to change it. Let's go from flip-flops, and we probably should have had this conversation at the beginning of August. Let's go from sunglasses to cheap flip-flops, and here's why. I've been rocking a pair of $4 dollar store flip-flops the entire summer, and they're still going strong. My wife has a pair of slides that she paid like $55 for. Excuse me, because every time I call them slides, she says, they're recovery slides. Apparently, like, you go to the gym a lot, you're supposed to wear these things after the gym or after a run or whatever. Anyhow, who's with me on cheap slides, cheap flip-flops? And we could talk about cheap sunglasses as well. Who's with me? Hit us up, the Kenny Jones Show, VistaRadio.ca.
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3: 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If you haven't made it out yet, there's still time to join us at the Mega Truck Racing in Cochrane and catch the rest of the action.
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12: Sunny today with a high of 23. Clear tonight. Fog patches overnight dropping to 7. Monday, a mix of sun and cloud with a high of 23.
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0: hang out the weekends. Great. Let's grab a call. Who's this?
1: This is Christian. I bought a pair of cheap flip-flops last weekend. We were up camping. I needed a pair of flip-flops to go in the shower, public shower, because I didn't want to go bare feet.
0: Smart.
1: And I forgot mine at home. I bought a pair of flip-flops for 87 cents, and it's the best thing ever.
0: Thank you.
1: They're not comfortable at all, but they did the job of letting me have a shower, and I might even only use them a couple more times, but 87 cents, you can't go wrong there.
0: All right, so here's the deal. We need to follow those flip-flops until they're gone. So the next time you use them, you got to call it in, okay?
1: Oh, I will for sure.
0: 87 cents. That's awesome. Well played.
1: You can't go wrong.
0: Well, thanks for checking in. Don't be a stranger. Call us when you use the flip-flops again.
1: Yeah, I won't.
0: That is the best. Okay, we kind of established that we shouldn't cheap out on sunglasses, but should we cheap out on flip-flops? I know, a great summertime question when we're heading toward back to school. I don't want to say that out loud. Anyhow, where are you at on this one? Hit us up, The Kenny Jones Show at VistaRadio.ca.
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6: It'll be sunny this afternoon, a high of 23, clear tonight, fog patches overnight down to 7, sun and cloud on Monday with a high of 23.
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0: It is Kenny, and I hope you're having a great day. Thanks for listening. Thanks for hanging out with us. We have had the discussion about cheap sunglasses a ton of times. We flipped it. What about cheap flip-flops? Scott, are you down for cheap flip-flops or slides?
1: No, man. No, I've never bought cheap flip-flops. I always go to Sport Check or something and get some good ones. I kind of got an ego, so I need some name brand flip-flops. That's just being honest, dude. And with the sun... With the sunglasses, I do just usually get like the $15-16 Walmart special, but my girl keeps telling me, like, because they break, like mine, I don't know what I do with them at work, but they break a lot. So she said that if you spend a couple hundred on some good ones, then they'll last longer. So I don't know, maybe I'll try it.
0: You know what's funny, though? It's funny that you will not do the cheap flip-flops, but you don't mind the cheap sunglasses. That's an interesting one.
1: Yeah, I'll get the cheap sunglasses, but not cheap flip-flops. I don't know. I just don't want to spend money on the sunglasses and then have them break.
0: I'm totally with you. And I will also say this. I bet you can find a pair of, like, promo swag sunglasses in any junk drawer in anybody's house. They're easy to come by, right? And almost in a way, I hate to say this because I don't want to be wasteful, but disposable. Anyways, cheap flip-flops, cheap sunglasses. You got a story, hit us up, The Kenny Jones Show, VistaRadio.ca. We're also looking for the cheapest pair of flip-flops that are still functional. 87 cents so far is the top of the leaderboard here.
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6: It'll be sunny this afternoon, a high of 23, clear tonight, fog patches overnight down to 7, sun and cloud on Monday with a high of 23.
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0: age-old debate, cheap sunglasses, a yay or an A, but we flipped it to flip-flops today. Cheap flip-flops, good, bad? What do you think?
1: Well, before I wore glasses, I would always cheap out on sunglasses because you want to have comfy feet.
0: So, okay, so if you got 10 bucks, one item is $9, the other item is $1, what's getting the $9?
1: Well, the thing that costs $9. You just said one item costs $9, the other costs $1.
0: No, you have... Come on, you're killing me. You have both, right? Like you have a pair of $1 sunglasses and a pair of $9 sunglasses, a pair of $1 flip-flops and $9 flip-flops.
1: Okay. It would boil down to one thing for me, because I got kind of a fat head. So it depends on what sunglasses look better on my face. How much does it cover? If it covers more, then I'll be splurging on that.
0: Okay, fine.
1: But I wear glasses now, so I can't cheap out on sunglasses anymore.
0: Hearing that a lot. It's like flip-flops you can get away with. Sunglasses, I don't know. But me, cheap sunglasses all day long. Cheap flip-flops, too. Maybe I'm just cheap. I'm just cheap. You got a story? Hit us up. The Kenny Jones Show, VistaRadio.ca.
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8: It'll be sunny this afternoon, a high of 23, clear tonight, fog patches overnight down to 7, sun and cloud on Monday with a high of 23.
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1: 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Absolutely. The first day of school is Tuesday, September 1st at O'Gorman Intermediate Catholic School and O'Gorman High School, and we're ready to welcome every student with open hearts. This year, we're living our new pastoral plan, rooted in belonging, growing together. 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We'll see you on Tuesday, September 1st. O'Gorman Intermediate Catholic School and O'Gorman High School, rooted in belonging, growing together.
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0: dollar store flip-flops, cheap sunglasses. That's the discussion. What's happening? It's Kenny. Thanks for all the messages and all the calls. What do you got, Mike?
1: Sunglasses I could probably live with for a short period.
0: Like cheap ones?
1: If they're really cheap ones.
0: Yeah, okay.
1: I don't buy like $400 sunglasses, but I do buy like $60 sunglasses.
0: Still way out of my price league, but anyways.
1: Flip-flops or slides, whatever you're calling them. Yeah, no. I don't see that happening for me. I like to be comfortable.
0: Wait a minute. So you're saying that you will not go with the dollar store flip-flops. You're going with the expensive brand ones.
1: Correct.
0: Wow.
1: I'll say it this way. Like, I'm a pretty cheap guy, but cheap flip-flops rub you in the wrong spots. They're made of really inferior products to your feet at store. I mean, I've tried cheap flip-flops just because they were all I had a choice to wear. I was on vacation and I bought these things. I didn't want to buy expensive ones or whatever. I wore through them in like 3 days, like literally wore through the soles because they're just cheap junk. So
0: spend the money on the flip-flops is what you're saying.
1: Yeah, I just feel like with the flip-flops, you're wasting your money.
0: All right, appreciate the call. Now, can I say one thing as we get ready to wrap this bit up? I've been saying it all day. Dollar Store Flip-Flops, that's a great name for a band, right? Think about it. Hey, man, I'm going to see the Dollar Store Flip-Flops tonight. They got a new album out. Dibs, if I'm ever in a band, that's the name of my band. Calling it.
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5: It'll be sunny this afternoon, a high of 23. Clear tonight, fog patches overnight down to 7. Sun and cloud on Monday with a high of 23.
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0: It's Kenny. I thought we were going to be done with the conversation about being cheap with sunglasses and flip-flops, but it's, what does it say here? It says line four wants to talk about being cheap. Go for it.
1: Just to let you know that if it comes down to it, you can cheap out on anything.
0: Oh, for sure. I'm cheap.
1: And here's a perfect example. Stupid, insane. On the shopping network, they sell a cat litter box for $1,000.
0: The shopping channel is still around?
1: Oh, yeah.
0: Wow. Huh. Didn't know that.
1: Yeah. $1,000.
0: Well, does it do everything for you? You don't have to clean it or anything like that?
1: Well, you have to empty it, but you don't have to clean it so
0: See,
1: much.
0: Right there, the fact that you have to do anything, I'm out. $1,000? Give me a break. Wow.
1: Pay $1,000 for a cat litter box?
0: That's pretty crazy. You know what? We should throw it out there and see if anybody in the listening vicinity has ever spent that much money on a cat litter box.
1: Well, it's not a box so much. It's almost looks like a cement mixer. It's round, and there's two of them, one inside the other.
0: This is a delightful
1: It's motorized, so every time it's sensored, every time your cat uses it, it turns itself on, and it sifts it, and then it deposits it in a thing that you have to empty.
0: You know what was not on the cards when I came in today was having a conversation on the radio about cat litter.
1: Yeah.
0: Awesome.
1: So you have a good one.
0: Thanks for calling.
1: Yeah, bye-bye.
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6: It'll be sunny this afternoon, a high of 23. Clear tonight, fog patches overnight down to 7. Sun and cloud on Monday with a high of 23.
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0: Oh, boy. Hang on a second before I get out of here today. It's Kenny. A rare second appearance from Professor Highbeam, dropping the knowledge. This is the message he just left us.
1: We spend three quarters of our life in these three things. And so a wise man once said, which was me, to never cheap out on your mattress, because we spend half our life sleeping. Your underwear, because we spend three quarters of our life in that as well. And of course, your shoes. You should never cheap out on your shoes, because we spend three quarters of our life in that as well. So I highly encourage you, spend that extra money. Make sure that your feet are comfortable. And you can thank the professor later. Have yourself a great day, Kenny.
0: 100% agree on the mattress. Man, I had a cheap mattress for a long time, and then we got a good one. It's like a big difference there. I will always be cheap when it comes to flip-flops. And I'm mid-range cheap when it comes to shoes. And then there's the underpants. I've been wearing the same brand underpants for 25 years. Joe Boxers, 4-pack. And they have gone up considerably in price. I remember you'd get them for like 10 bucks back in the day. Now it's like 25 or 30 for the pack of four. But anyhow, yeah, I agree. The one thing that was mentioned at the top of this whole debate about cheap sunglasses, cheap flip-flops, cheap ketchup. Never go cheap on ketchup. So I guess that's a discussion for another day. Thanks for all the calls and the messages. Keep them coming. The Kenny Jones Show, VistaRadio.ca.
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4: It'll be sunny this afternoon, a high of 23, clear tonight, fog patches overnight down to 7, sun and cloud on Monday with a high of 23.
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5: It'll be sunny this afternoon, a high of 23, clear tonight, fog patches overnight down to 7, sun and cloud on Monday with a high of 23.
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6: It'll be sunny this afternoon, a high of 23, clear tonight, fog patches overnight down to 7, sun and cloud on Monday with a high of 23.
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0: More Keith Urban. 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

0: From coast to coast, this is the show that brings the country together one song at a time. It's time to count down the 30 biggest songs of the week. 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
1: So before we start off on our Cross Canada Country Countdown this week, we'd like to acknowledge the loss of Dolly Parton. After a brief battle with cancer, the Queen of Country Music has joined her husband, Carl, in the world beyond ours. Dolly once said that she was never able to have children of her own, so she put her motherly energy elsewhere, whether it was with the old man who grew up with her music or the little girl who saw her on TV. She gave all of herself to the fans. She gave kids the gift of reading with her imagination library, and she put her own money into vaccination research during the pandemic and was often called the gift for humanity. We don't know what life will bring in a post-Dolly Parton world, but one thing is never going to change. We will always have her music. So please rest in power, Dolly. We didn't deserve you, but we will always love you.

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1: Braden King is one of the most exciting rising names in Canadian country music right now. But like every artist worth listening to, he put in the work long before anyone was paying attention, playing whatever stage would have him, whenever they'd have him. I mean, he's got a story about one of his earliest gigs that he'll never forget.
2: So many backyards, like just backyard parties where I had to bring my own sound in and just play for people that hired me. But like, I think the craziest one was in Red Deer. It was like a small, tiny cocktail bar that only brings in like acoustic acts. But I had the band on tour with me. So we set up the drum kit like on the floor and we had the rest of us on stage. And it was just this tiny, intimate venue. And it was so fancy. And we're in there playing rock and country. And like, there was like 50 people in there and the room was full. It was so, so cool. It's such an intimate venue. I wouldn't even call that weird. It was just super, super cool.
1: Starting off the countdown at number 30, this is Braden King with We Got Beer.

0: Making its chart debut in spot number 29 this week. That was Luke Combs, Rethink Some Things. And Luke just may pop up again in our countdown down the road.
1: Number 28.
0: Josh Stump's Johnny Walker Back to Me has officially cracked our top 30 this week. And if that title sounds a little familiar, it's because it was our one to watch just a couple of weeks ago. He says this latest track is getting rave reviews from his inner circle, that being his friends and family.
2: I'm so excited to see what everybody thinks because out of all the songs that we recorded so far, and I, you know, show my family and my friends and whatnot, those songs, Johnny Walker is just about everybody's favorite. It's my favorite, I think. So I'm curious to see what everybody else thinks of it, if they feel the same way or not.

0: say so.
1: Climbing up one spot to number 27, that was Dan and Shay with Say So.
2: Number 26.
1: Zach Top just dropped some new music. A double-sided single straight out of the old school playbook. Side A is Good Girls and Cowgirls. Side B is Other Side of Hurtin'. Now for vinyl fans, a 7-inch version drops on September 25th. And a full-length album is expected in the spring. After winning a Grammy for Best Traditional Country Album earlier this year, the bar has been set pretty high for what will come next. Here now in spot number 26, down one spot from last week, Zach Top, South of Sanity.
3: Playing

0: That was song number 26 this week on The Countdown with Zach Top, South of Sanity. Well, this week, Ella Langley is literally all over The Countdown. And the first of several appearances is coming up right after this.
1: Don't move.
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3: Number 25.
0: Lately, it's been kind of everything Ella, right? Ella Langley has just added a new tattoo to her collection. It's a little bird on a branch, and it was backstage before her sold-out Austin show. And this tattoo is honoring her late grandmother, who was one of the first people to encourage Ella to sing. It's not the first time her grandma's shown up in her music either. The woo-hoo call she puts in this next song is a direct nod to her grandma. Here with song number 25, up two spots. This is Ella Langley, Loving Life Again. Say-

0: So that was a little bit of Ella now. How about we do a little bit of Ella back, just a little bit?
1: That's how we know them now, but it's not how they started. This is Now and Then.
0: So this one takes us back a couple of years when she teamed up with Riley Green. Riley says the whole thing came together organically out on the road. He heard her demo, thought it needed a second verse, wrote his own part, and that was that. Riley talks about how he came to know Ella and getting to work with her on the song.
2: Yeah, I've been a big fan of Ella Langley for a long time. We met through a mutual friend, and I was kind of in as soon as I heard her voice and her twang and how country she sounded, and also that she loved what I would call traditional country music. And then also she's from Alabama, so I kind of was pulling for her anyway, so I was very fortunate to get her on tour. And You Like You Love Me happened, which is something I don't think any of us had any idea about. I heard the song through our mutual friend, and Ella played it for me some, and I wrote a verse for it, and it just became this giant hit song.
0: This is You Look Like You Love Me.
3: I was all but 22, I think at the time. I'd been out on the road, lonely at night, and it'd been a while.

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Well, she walked right up to me, handed me a beer, gave me a look like, let's get out of here.

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1: Holding steady in the 24th spot, that was John Party with Boots Off. 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That's up next when we return to the Cross Canada Country Countdown.
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1: Back in January of this year, a snowstorm forced the Grand Ole Opry to cancel a ticketed show for the first time in its 100-year history. And it happened to be the night Zach John King was set to make his Opry debut. When he found out his family couldn't make the drive-in because of the storm, he made the call himself. If they weren't there, then neither was he. He spent the surprise night off at home instead, cooked steak and pasta, put on some jazz, and went outside to smoke a cigar in the snow. Up three spots to song number 23. Here now is Zach John King with Get to Drinkin'.

0: And Jelly Roll makes his way up the charts one spot this week into spot number 22 with his song, Hands Up.
1: Number 21.
0: Cameron Whitcomb's story is a genuine comeback. He tried out for American Idol back in 2022 and made the top 20. Then he got sent home. So he taught himself guitar and started posting original songs every single day until his audience got big enough that a label finally noticed. He was invited back to this year's Idol finale as a returning artist. Here was song number 21, holding steady in that position. This is Cameron Whitcomb, Kingdom of Fear.
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4: There. Now, here's a throwback track that still sounds just as good today as it did when it first came out. The Chicks are giving their album Taking the Long Way a 20th anniversary edition this fall. 5 bonus tracks, including 2 that have never been released, plus a tour where they'll play the whole record from start to finish. That album swept 5 Grammys back in 2007, including Album of the Year. This week, our throwback track is from The Chicks. From the Taking the Long Way album, Everybody Knows.

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1: So whether you're in a pickup truck, on a tractor, or hiding from chores in the garage, we have the soundtrack for your day. Counting down Canada's top 30 songs. I'm your host, Kate Ryan.
0: Number 20.

0: climbing up one spot to number 20. That was the James Barker Band with After Dark.
1: Number 19.
0: Russell Dickerson is a huge wrestling fan. So much so that he dubs his live show WrestleMania. Russell tells us a little bit about it.
2: We got wrestling ropes going across the stage, about back of the stage, and it's like, it's cornered, like diamond, you know, it's square shaped like a wrestling ring. And then all the different intros and outros to songs are all, you know, really like tied into the wrestling theme for WrestleMania. And I don't know, it's just like, it's so fun to just come up with crazy ideas. And my team is just like, yeah, we got you, bro. Let's make it happen.
0: Holding steady in spot number 19, this is Russell Dickerson, Worth Your Wild.

0: And dropping down to spot number 18, that is Sully Burroughs, Put It On Me.
1: Number 17.
0: The 2026 CCMA Awards just announced their second wave of performers, and it's a strong one. Nate Holler, High Valley, the Strombellas are in there, Thelma and James, and Tennille Towns have all been added to the lineup. High Valley confirmed the news on their own Instagram, saying they can't wait to play Canada's biggest night of country music. And it all goes down September 19th at Sasktel Center in Saskatoon. Here now, up one spot, to song number 17. This is High Valley with Fools. Oh.

0: And that was song number 17 on the countdown this week from High Valley. Fools.
1: Number 16.
0: Riley Green found a Gibson J45 acoustic guitar for sale on Facebook Marketplace. And instead of sending someone to grab it for him, he just showed up himself. The seller, a regular guy from Panama City Beach, had no idea who was even messaging until Riley Green was standing in front of him. Said it made selling the guitar feel a whole lot better. Up one spot to song number 16. This is Riley Green and Think As You Drunk.

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0: Jason Aldean has taken five steps down this week with Don't Tell on Me, coming in at number 15.
1: Number 14.
0: Kane Brown's wife, Caitlin, usually joins him on stage for Thank God. But she's been dealing with the flu lately and missed a couple of shows. And at one point, he pulled an 8-year-old fan named Aubrey out of the crowd to sing Caitlin's part instead, telling her, "You are filling big shoes." But I think we can all agree that she did a great job.
2: I like your shoes or your boots, I bet. How old are you?
3: 8. 8?
2: Nice. All right. Can you hear okay?
3: Yeah.
2: Okay. Here we go.

0: That was song number 14 from Kane Brown, Woman.
1: Let's take a break from counting down the top 30 and check out one on the rise. Here's one to watch.
0: Tim Hicks has been one of the most reliable voices in Canadian country since 2013, with a stack of gold and platinum records to prove it. The Pilot is the follow-up to his top 10 hit, Going Somewhere, and it's built around one simple idea. Let love be the pilot. Tim says, when I saw a song hit my inbox with the subject line, The Pilot, I was kind of intrigued, to say the least. What could it be about? So I put it on, and boom, I loved it from the get-go. In a world so full of hate, negativity, and evil, just let love be the pilot. This is our one to watch this week, The Pilot.
1: Every Canadian country star started somewhere.
2: 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And this is the Cross Canada Country Countdown.

0: And that was our one to watch this week, The Pilot from Tim Hicks. Coming up, one of country music's most unique artists opens up about his style and why getting dressed every day is as much of an art form as writing music. That's next.
1: Don't move, don't move. 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
0: Welcome back to the countdown. We are so happy to have you with us.
1: Number 13.
0: Now, Shaboozey is one of the most distinctive looking artists in country music right now. And the style is intentional. He treats getting dressed like an art form. In his words, clothes have a story. They're time capsules. Just putting on clothes is like art to me. At the ACM Awards, he scrapped his original white racing jacket at the very last minute and showed up in a full-length black leather duster and cowboy hat, like he just walked through a set of swinging doors. He's been rocking vintage biker jewelry, custom boots, and looks that blur country, hip-hop, and Old West outlaw. There's nobody else in country music who looks like Shaboozey, and that is totally by design. Here now, up three spots, this is Shaboozey with Cowgirl.
7: Girl, she-

0: And that was song number 12 this week. Up two spots, Lainey Wilson with John Mayer, Phone Keys Wallet.
1: Number 11.
0: Tennille Towns has had quite the ride. Juno nominations, CCMA wins, nearly a billion global streams, and now a bold new chapter as an independent artist. But when she was asked about it, she will tell you that the gratitude feels exactly the same as it did when she was playing her first shows in Grand Prairie, Alberta.
2: It just still is, it's a dream to get to do the thing that I really love to do and to get to, like, play shows and build this community of people who want to hear the music. I'm just so grateful.
0: Making its way up one spot to song number 11. Here now is Tennille Towns with Sunshine's Free. We are

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1: Welcome back. The tallies have been done, and we are very close to finding out who will claim the bragging rights for number one this week. Spoiler alert, we will have a new number one coming up. Now, who will it be? I think you need to grab another cup of coffee, get comfortable again, and let's continue with the countdown.
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1: Dallas Smith is making some headway on the charts this week. He's up three spots to song number 10 with Good Time Goes.

0: Tyler Joe Miller with his song Under the Influence drops down one spot to song number 9 this week on the countdown.
1: Number 8.
0: Bailey Zimmerman's mom was hospitalized last year and, in his words, almost didn't make it. When she got out, he bought her a house, had the whole thing redone, and surprised her with it on Christmas. He says it's the best gift he's ever been able to give. Here now with song number 8, up 3 spots this week, Bailey Zimmerman with Chevy Silverado. Wow.

0: that's another song making some headway this week on the countdown. Kenny Chesney, Carry On. Song number 7, up 2 spots this week.
1: Number 6.
0: Country music is all over the MTV VMAs this year. Now, Morgan Wallen is up for Artist of the Year alongside Madonna and Sabrina Carpenter, while Ella Langley battles those same names for Song of the Year with Choosing Texas. The Best Country category features Ella Langley, Casey Musgraves, Lainey Wilson, Luke Combs, Shaboozey, Stella Lefty, and Tucker Wetmore. Country music only got its own VMA category for the first time in 2025. And now 1 year later, it has multiple artists competing in the show's biggest categories. The VMAs air September 27th, live from Los Angeles. This week, Morgan Wallen drops down 4 spots with song number 6, Don't We?

0: And that was song number 6 from Morgan Wallen, Don't We? Coming up, we will have the top 5 songs as we get closer to finding out who will actually take over the number 1 spot this week. Don't move.
1: Don't move.
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0: So what could be better than hearing Ella Langley perform her massive hit, Choosing Texas, live in concert? How about hearing it live in Texas? Here's what it sounded like.
6: It's hard

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This is Ella Langley with Morgan Wallen, down two spots to song number 5 with I Can't Love You Anymore.